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0: 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Later in the day, Tracy Scott will quiz you for a chance to win. 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Good luck.
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1: Hello?
2: Hello, can I speak to Valerie, please?
1: Yes, this is her.
2: Hi, Valerie. Tracy Scott. I don't know if you remember it or not, but you signed up for a big show coming up, Alan Jackson. You remember doing that?
1: Oh, my gosh, yeah.
2: Are you smiling?
1: Yep.
2: You should be. You just won the Alan Jackson contest.
1: Oh, my God, that's cool. That is amazing. Thank you.
2: Alan Jackson, Luke Bryan, Eric Church, Luke Combs, Roddy Green, Leanne Womack, Keith Urban. I can go on and on, and you're going to see everyone. Not only that, we've got airfare for you. We've got hotel accommodation. It's going to be a ball, Valerie.
1: Oh, my gosh, yes.
2: Valerie, congratulations, ma'am. You're going to go see Alan Jackson.
1: That's amazing.
2: Who just gave you the opportunity to go see Alan Jackson in Nashville, Tennessee?
1: Woohoo! 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
10: It is a Friday. The Permian Basin in southwest Texas. Temperatures a little toasty today, about 94 degrees. Under a mostly sunny sky, a few clouds forming by the afternoon. The temperatures will drop to 72 degrees on Saturday morning. Saturday afternoon, high temperatures at 98 degrees, a few clouds as well. And then on Sunday, 92 degrees with a 40% chance for showers and thunderstorms. From the AlRoberts.tv studio, meteorologist Ron Roberts.
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5: It is a Friday. The Permian Basin in Southwest Texas. Temperatures a little toasty today, about 94 degrees. Under a mostly sunny sky, a few clouds forming by the afternoon. The temperatures will drop to 72 degrees on Saturday morning. Saturday afternoon, high temperatures at 98 degrees, a few clouds as well. And then on Sunday, 92 degrees with a 40% chance for showers and thunderstorms. From the Al Roberts.tv studio, meteorologist Ron Roberts.
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1: The Midland County Sheriff's Office and Midland Crime Stoppers need your help in solving a felony theft and burglary of a building. On May 11, 2026, deputies with the Midland County Sheriff's Office responded to the 10,000 block of West County Road 127 in reference to a burglary. Deputies learned an unknown suspect had broken a lock off of a gate to the exterior fence to gain entry. Deputies further learned the suspects began taking portions of the metal fence down to assist in their theft. The victim reported 24 tires stolen, valued at approximately $19,200, and 14 rims, valued at approximately $4,200. Midland Crime Stoppers are offering a cash reward for information leading to the arrest or charges of the individuals involved. If you have any information, please call the Midland Crime Stoppers at 694-TIPS or use the P3 Tips mobile app. Remember, no caller ID is ever used and you will remain anonymous. For the Midland Crime Stoppers and the Midland County Sheriff's Office, I am Investigator Jace Dorner.
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3: Temperatures this afternoon indeed did reach the upper 90s and lower 100s over southwest Texas and the Permian Basin as temperatures are dropping in the lower 70s. The mornings are very pleasant. And then Friday afternoon temperatures at 94 degrees and back into the lower 70s for a morning low on Saturday. Saturday temperatures around 96 degrees, a mostly sunny sky. Rain chances will be increasing later this weekend. From the R. Roberts.TV studio, meteorologist Ron Roberts.
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1: Hello?
2: Hello, can I speak to Valerie, please?
1: Yes, this is her.
2: Hi, Valerie. Tracy Scott. I don't know if you remember it or not, but you signed up for a big show coming up, Alan Jackson. You remember doing that?
1: Oh, my gosh, yeah.
2: Are you smiling?
1: Yep.
2: You should be. You just won the Alan Jackson contest.
1: Oh, my gosh, that's cool. That is amazing. Thank you.
2: Alan Jackson, Luke Bryan, Eric Church, Luke Combs, Roddy Green, Leanne Womack, Keith Urban. I can go on and on, and you're going to see everyone. Not only that, we've got airfare for you. We've got hotel accommodation. It's going to be a ball, Valerie.
1: Oh, my gosh, yes.
2: Valerie, congratulations, ma'am. You're going to go see Alan Jackson.
1: That's amazing.
2: Who just gave you the opportunity to go see Alan Jackson in Nashville, Tennessee?
1: Woohoo! 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
1: Hello?
2: Hello, can I speak to Valerie, please?
1: Yes, this is her.
2: Hi, Valerie. Tracy Scott. I don't know if you remember it or not, but you signed up for a big show coming up, Alan Jackson. You remember doing that?
1: Oh, my gosh, yeah.
2: Are you smiling?
1: Yep.
2: You should be. You just won the Alan Jackson contest.
1: Oh, my gosh, that's cool. That is amazing. Thank you.
2: Alan Jackson, Luke Bryan, Eric Church, Luke Combs, Roddy Green, Leanne Womack, Keith Urban. I can go on and on, and you're going to see everyone. Not only that, we've got airfare for you. We've got hotel accommodation. It's going to be a ball, Valerie.
1: Oh my gosh, yay.
2: Valerie, congratulations, ma'am. You're going to go see Alan Jackson.
1: That's amazing.
2: Who just gave you the opportunity to go see Alan Jackson in Nashville, Tennessee?
1: Woohoo! 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
4: Hello?
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4: Yes, this is her.
5: Hi, Valerie. Tracy Scott. I don't know if you remember it or not, but you signed up for a big show coming up, Alan Jackson. You remember doing that?
4: Oh, my gosh, yeah.
5: Are you smiling?
4: Yep.
5: You should be. You just won the Alan Jackson contest.
4: Oh, my God, that's cool. That is amazing. Thank you.
5: Alan Jackson, Luke Bryan, Eric Church, Luke Combs, Roddy Green, Leanne Womack, Keith Urban. I can go on and on, and you're going to see everyone. Not only that, we've got airfare for you. We've got hotel accommodation. It's going to be a ball, Valerie.
4: Oh, my gosh, yay.
5: Valerie, congratulations, ma'am. You're going to go see Alan Jackson.
4: That's amazing.
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1: Good evening, Permian Basin. I'm meteorologist Ron, and I am here with a critical update on the summer forecast.
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1: Folks, our Doppler radar is showing a massive high-pressure system moving in. Temperatures expected to reach the upper 90s by Memorial Day, pushing well into the hundreds by June with no relief in sight.
2: Well, that part's probably actually true.
1: 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We are calling this the unprepared condenser front. This is where it gets dangerous, folks.
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10: It is a Friday, the Permian Basin in Southwest Texas. Temperatures a little toasty today, about 94 degrees. Under a mostly sunny sky, a few clouds forming by the afternoon. The temperatures will drop to 72 degrees on Saturday morning. Saturday afternoon, high temperatures at 98 degrees, a few clouds as well. And then on Sunday, 92 degrees with a 40% chance for showers and thunderstorms. From the AlRoberts.tv studio, I'm meteorologist Ron Roberts.
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1: 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It's 5 o'clock somewhere.
0: It's always on 5 in Margaritaville, come to think of it.
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0: You've been there, haven't you?
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3: 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Temperatures this afternoon indeed did reach the upper 90s and lower 100s over southwest Texas and the Permian Basin as temperatures are dropping in the lower 70s. The mornings are very pleasant. And then Friday afternoon temperatures at 94 degrees and back into the lower 70s for a morning low on Saturday. Saturday temperatures around 96 degrees, a mostly sunny sky. Rain chances will be increasing later this weekend. From the Al Roberts.tv studio, meteorologist Ron Roberts.
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1: I knew I'd see her around. 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I'd look up, she'd be at the red light beside me in that white Maxima with the sticker on the back. I'd act

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6: On this Friday evening, the temperatures are dropping into the lower 70s by Saturday morning with a partly cloudy sky. Saturday, temperatures are going to move to about 98 degrees with plentiful sunshine. Wear the sunscreen and drink the liquid. Stay hydrated. Then, temperatures drop in the middle 70s and Sunday's high at 92 degrees with showers and thunderstorms increasing over the Permian Basin by Sunday afternoon. From the Roberts.tv studio, meteorologist Ron Roberts.
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4: 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Upon deputy's arrival, they found a deceased male who had suffered a gunshot wound and was laying on the ground outside of his 18-wheeler. Deceased male was identified to be 26-year-old Austin Wynn. If you know something, say something. 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
5: This Saturday, the temperatures are in the upper 90s, not 98 degrees for the Permian Basin. In the Midland-Odessa area, temperatures are going to be at least about 6 degrees above average for this time of the year. The temperatures will drop in the middle 70s, and as we move into Sunday, showers and thunderstorms will be increasing. Temperatures only in the lower 90s by Sunday afternoon, with some thunderstorms producing heavy downpours, especially Sunday night. From the rroberts.tv studio, meteorologist Ron Roberts.
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2: On this Friday evening, the temperatures are dropping into the lower 70s by Saturday morning with a partly cloudy sky. Saturday, temperatures are going to move to about 98 degrees to plentiful sunshine. Wear the sunscreen and drink the liquid. Stay hydrated. Then, temperatures drop in the middle 70s and Sunday's high at 92 degrees, with showers and thunderstorms increasing over the Permian Basin by Sunday afternoon. From the Roberts.tv studio, meteorologist Ron Roberts.
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5: This Saturday, the temperatures are in the upper 90s, not 98 degrees for the Permian Basin. In the Midland-Odessa area, temperatures are going to be at least about 6 degrees above average for this time of the year. The temperatures will drop in the middle 70s, and as we move into Sunday, showers and thunderstorms will be increasing. Temperatures only in the lower 90s by Sunday afternoon, with some thunderstorms producing heavy downpours, especially Sunday night. From the rRoberts.tv studio, meteorologist Ron Roberts.
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5: This Saturday, the temperatures are in the upper 90s, not 98 degrees for the Permian Basin. In the Midland Odessa area, temperatures are going to be at least about 6 degrees above average for this time of the year. The temperatures will drop in the middle 70s, and as we move into Sunday, showers and thunderstorms will be increasing. Temperatures only in the lower 90s by Sunday afternoon, with some thunderstorms producing heavy downpours, especially Sunday night. From the rroberts.tv studio, meteorologist Ron Roberts.
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Riley Green. It's the weekend. Wake up. We're Big D and Bubba getting it all kicked off right now. Lakeland Lemmings is going to be hanging out with us in a few minutes, performing for you and everything. Pretty cool. It's all on the way. Luke Bryan right now in One Margarita.

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1: Carson, you have a special guest in the studio with us.
2: I do. My dad is here.
3: What's up, Dad?
2: This is Mark, or Dad, as I call him.
0: Hey, Dad. We're going to all call you Dad, too, because that's the way it all works.
3: Sounds good to me.
0: Around here, like, we call each other's dads dads.
1: So, we want to see how good of a father you are,
2: Mark. Wow. He's great. I can tell you already.
1: First off, you are also you worked for NBC for a long time, right? Television.
4: Correct.
1: Doing, what did you do? What were you?
4: I was in the computer department.
1: Like, you, a nerd?
4: IT director, yeah.
1: Yeah, yeah.
4: Yep.
1: All right, Dad, well, let's ask you a couple of questions about your daughter. What was the name of her first boyfriend?
4: Brad.
1: Carson?
2: Yeah.
0: Wow.
2: Yeah.
1: What's her favorite food?
4: Sushi.
2: That's a good, yeah, that's good. I'll take that. Yes.
1: Carson, I think you're starting.
2: Well, no, he would say sushi. We were just talking about sushi last night.
0: Yeah, but you're
2: so
0: giving...
2: sushi or pasta? I think he would.
0: Said pasta.
4: Pop Pagliacci's pasta.
2: Okay. Yep. See, yeah.
1: Hey, who's the boyfriend that you wish she wouldn't have broke up with?
0: Ooh.
1: Who's the one you're like, man, I wish that guy was around.
4: Probably David.
2: Ooh. What? No, Brad.
0: What's the matter with David? Why don't you like David?
4: No, I didn't like David.
2: Right. Oh, he said he wish I had it. Or
1: That's fine. It's even better. What's wrong with
0: David?
1: That's even better.
2: Remember, I told you guys he came here once, and I was showing him around the studio, and because he was a radio guy, and he was super mad that I was working with you because he was not working with you.
1: Oh.
2: Yeah, wow. He's that very...
0: So he's just insecure.
2: Yes, okay. Yes.
0: Well, yeah, that's what's wrong with him.
2: Yep.
1: Well, you did a wonderful job raising a wonderful lady, and so thank you.
0: Yeah, we thank you. Our 17 listeners, thank you.
2: Thank you.
4: Even more, thank you, guys.
1: You bet. Mr. Mark. We're calling Mr. Mark. I like that.
0: I like Dad.
1: Dad Mark. Whatever.
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1: Hey, what's up? 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
0: Mm-hmm.
1: Oh my gosh, Bubba,
0: what?
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0: 1947 in reference to a burglary. Deputies learned an unknown suspect had broken a lock off of a gate to the exterior fence to gain entry. Deputies further learned the suspects began taking portions of the metal fence down to assist in their theft. The victim reported 24 tires stolen, valued at approximately $19,200, and 14 rims, valued at approximately $4,200. Midland Crime Stoppers are offering a cash reward for information leading to the arrest or charges of the individuals involved. 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

0: Kojo and the Fall, it's the weekend. Wake up with Big D and Bubba.
1: Lakeland Lemmings. What a crazy name.
0: I love the alliteration.
1: Lakeland Lemmings.
0: I am a fan of alliteration.
1: Me
0: like,
1: too.
0: I love like LL and DDs and all those things. Lakeland Lemmings, not only is it a great thing for, what do you call the little monograms?
2: Yeah.
0: But it flows very nice.
2: Well, thank you. I'll have to thank my parents for y'all.
0: Thanks, Mom and Dad.
2: Yeah.
1: So Lakeland is that a family name?
2: No.
1: Just like bodies of water?
2: No, my parents actually were driving past Lakeland, Florida, like Lakeland.
0: Lakeland, yeah.
2: And then my sister's middle name is Andalyn, so it's kind of a weird name itself, and it's ending in L-I-N, so they were like, oh, well, we like Lake and Lynn. We'll put it together.
0: Wow.
1: How many siblings do you have?
2: I'm one of five.
1: Wow.
0: Your brother's like Tomlin?
2: No, his name's Dayton, like Dayton, Ohio.
0: Dayton Lynn?
2: Yeah.
1: What are all the
2: This is alliteration, too. It's the Dayton Duke.
1: Dayton Duke?
2: Yeah.
1: Okay. Go through. I want to hear all of them now. So Dayton Duke, Lakeland Lemmings.
2: Yeah. Well, okay. I have an older sister. She's 23. Her name's Daisy.
0: Is it Duke also?
2: No. Daisy Andalyn. Yeah. Then
0: Wait,
2: it goes,
0: they messed up.
2: I know.
1: Why didn't I name her Daisy Duke?
2: Yeah, I don't know. But it goes Daisy, then me, Lakeland, and then Dayton. And then I have a three-year-old sister whose name is Rinlin.
0: You have a three-year-old sister?
1: Mm-hmm. You have a 20 whatever.
2: 23-year-old.
3: Okay. Yeah. We haven't even gotten to the last one yet.
1: There's more. Lakeland.
2: And then I have a one-year-old sister, and her name is Bellamy.
0: Wow.
2: Yep.
1: And she's not a brother.
2: No, it's all girls except for the one brother.
1: Bellamy's sister.
2: Yep, Bellamy's sister.
1: Good stuff. Lakeland, I know you sing and all that, but I feel like your appearance already is worth it. Just going through the name of so-and-so, begot.
2: It's like you're reading the Bible.
1: Yes.
0: Begot.
1: All right, Lakeland Lemmings is with us. She brought a guitar player. His name is Dylan.
0: Dylan, do you have alliteration in your name?
4: No, I don't.
0: You could have lied and said yes.
1: Lame.
0: Yep. I should go, yes, absolutely. It's Dylan Dustywood.
4: I'm not that fast on my feet.
1: All right. Lakeland Lemmings, you're going to love her, I think. We'll find out. Jim, she's going to play for you next second.

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1: 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Trust me, you're not going to get a whole lot of Lakeland Lemmings. That's her name. First one, you're going to get it. I promise. So what are you playing? What are you going to do for us here?
2: I'm going to play my single Get Around Boy for you. It's my first single to country radio.
1: All right. Is this something, did you write it?
2: I did, yeah. I co-wrote this one with Ash Bowers and Mikey Mobley here in town.
0: Okay. Oh, look at you dropping names.
2: Yeah. Got to shout them out.
1: All right, here you go. Lakeland Lemmings. Here's Get Around Boy.

0: What's his name?
1: I'll never tell.
2: He knows.
0: Yeah, he knows. Mm-hmm. Is he really getting married?
1: Maybe.
0: All right.
1: Could be. Can't tell too much.
0: That's right.
1: Definitely know.
0: That's right. So good. All right. Lakeland Lemmings is our guest. We'll come back. And I hear that you are a big 90s pop fan.
1: 90s pop, 90s country, all of it.
0: Is
1: yeah.
0: Carson in the room? Is she?
2: Yeah, she's over here.
0: She's, you guys should have a beat down. Who can identify more 90s?
1: That sounds a little, yeah.
0: 90s pop. Anyway, all right. Lakeland Lemmings on the way. Hang on.

0: Hodge, Jason Aldean, you make it easy with Big D and Bubba and the Weekend Wake Up.
1: Lakeland Lemmings in the studio with us. The new song is called Get Around Boy. You can find her on Instagram. Your dad is a touring guitarist. What does that mean exactly?
2: Yeah, so he was in a band back in the day called 45 South. They were big in like the Texas market, open for like Bret Michaels and a few people. So.
1: Bret Michaels?
2: Yeah.
1: Wow. Like the Bret Michaels?
2: The Bret
3: like
2: Michaels.
3: Poison.
1: From Poison?
2: Poison, yep.
3: Who also was a huge country fan.
2: Who also was a...
3: No,
2: he
3: I'm
2: was.
3: Saying he was.
2: Oh,
3: Bret,
2: yeah, yeah.
3: Bret
4: he
3: is.
4: Still is. Yeah. He's not dead.
2: I was like, who?
1: Yeah, yeah. Bret Michaels is still
4: very much alive.
1: You have a real... So, you're... How old are you?
2: I just turned 20.
1: So, you're 20 years old. So, you have
3: me
1: a really...
3: Me too!
1: So, you got a real varied music bracket. Like, you go pretty... Because of your father, I guess.
2: It's pretty bizarre. Yeah, because, like, my dad was, like, a big AC/DC fan, like Bret Michaels, and... Then my mom was like Britney Spears, Michael Jackson.
1: Okay.
2: And then I found my love for like country on my own with, you know, 90s country. And then obviously grew up in like the 2000s. So we're into
3: Lambert. Your parents did not listen to country music?
2: Not a whole lot. I mean, I listened to a lot of country radio growing up, just local channels and stuff like that. So
3: did it surprise them that you wanted to become a country singer?
2: I don't think so. I mean, I knew this is what I wanted to do when I was 6 years old. And well, sure
3: and
2: enough.
3: Here you are.
1: here you are. All right, so we're going to do a cover. What are we doing? Is it? Please tell me it's Poison.
2: No, that would have been perfect, though. Like I said, I love me some country, a little Jody Messina.
3: Oh, cool.
2: So a little Heads Carolina, Tails California.
1: All right, here you go. Lakeland Lemmings.

0: Lakeland Lemons. Good job, girl.
1: Thank you.
0: Do you know, by the way, I've got people in, it used to be Austin originally.
1: Really? Okay.
0: And because she's from Boston, she told the songwriter, she says, well, why don't we make it, I've got people in Boston.
2: Which makes sense for her.
0: Yeah,
1: I love that. She made it her own.
0: Yeah. I'm sorry, Bob, what were you going to say?
2: I was just going to say, I really enjoy the vibrato. There's a lot of Dolly and Toby Keith in that whole, I can't even do it.
0: I don't know. I like to hear it. I think you can.
1: Hey, I love that. That is great.
0: What do you mean? Lakeland Lemmings, you can find her on Instagram. It's Lake. You'll Google it, find it.
2: Lakeland.
0: Yeah, Lakeland is it's unusual. Lakeland Lemmings.
2: I like that it's unusual, though, because then one day people are just going to say your first name.
1: Yep. Right, yeah.
3: You're going to wait until the people show up at the meet and greets. Yeah. And they've named their kid after you.
0: What?
3: Because it's such a unique name.
1: Yeah.
2: Has that happened yet?
1: No, I only know of one other Lakeland, and she's 5 years old. And it's spelled with L-A-K-E-L-Y-N.
2: Okay.
0: You should have merch of your face on these little lemmings that are jumping off a cliff.
1: Yes, I know my last name. Yeah. I was but that's perfect for a fan club name, the Lemmings.
0: Yeah, the Lemmings. Yeah, that's right.
1: Yeah.
0: It's good to see you. Nice to meet you. Lakeland Lemmings, everyone.
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10: 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They're going to be there from 10 to 1. 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

0: 321, Tucker Wetmore with Big D and Bubba and the Weekend Wake Up.
1: Bubba, you went on another date yesterday?
0: Yeah, I did. Things were going really well. Everything was great. Everything was awesome. And then, like, we're about to, you know, I get the check and we're about to wrap up and we're just talking. And then she, out of nowhere, goes, so I got to be honest with you. I knew I was in trouble at this point. She said, I got to be honest with you. If I'd have known that you were in radio, I probably would not have come on this date.
2: What?
0: And I was like, why? She said, well, I mean, because there's a good chance that you might talk about me on the radio. This is where you and I, you're like, guys love being talked
2: about.
0: Yeah,
2: they do.
0: She said, you might be talking about me on the radio. And I said, yes, I will. I will absolutely talk about you on the radio. Matter of fact, I will talk about you tomorrow on the radio. I will
1: be talking about how that you think I'm going to talk about you.
0: Here we are. I'm talking about her now. But yeah, so it's like, and she was like, ha, ha, ha, ha. Like, she got all nervous and like whatever. And I was like, look, this is just what I do. You know, I mean, it's...
1: And you're
0: it's
1: not saying her name, so what's it matter?
0: And I told her that. I said, I'm not going to say your name. I said, look, let me tell you something. I went through a really horrific, traumatic divorce in my brain, you know, but I didn't share it on the radio. I never said one negative thing about my ex-wife the entire time we were separated or divorced.
1: Yeah.
0: I'm like, and I told her that. I said, if I can go through a divorce
1: and
0: not say whatever, I'm not going to,
2: you know... I'm going to ask you, though.
0: What?
2: Why is it that these women, oh, you might talk about me on the air. You know what? If they were dating Riley Green, they would want Riley plastering her all over his socials. Yeah, absolutely. I want to dedicate this to my
1: main. First off, you made a mistake. Bubba is not Riley Green.
0: I'm not Riley Green.
2: All right.

0: Last Line Lonely. Come on, come on. It's John Party on the Weekend Wake Up.
1: I've realized that I loaded film in a camera old. I want to kind of get back into it where you had the film that you loaded into the back of the camera.
0: You had to
1: on
0: open
1: those little
0: it up.
1: Teeth.
0: Yeah.
1: And then you use a little, the top that you turn it.
0: You set it into the little grooves and then you turn it and then you have to shut it. Advance it.
1: That's it.
0: Yeah.
1: And then you have no idea how your pictures are until you get it, you know, processed.
0: It's kind of nice. I get photos printed out all the time. Anytime, I've got like pics on my fridge. It's just covered with me and the kids and all that kind of stuff. And anytime we take new pictures, I literally go and I have them printed up. I order them online.
1: Yeah.
0: And they're great. I love having physical photos.
2: Do you know a lot of celebrities carry those older, I guess, film cameras around with them to take pictures instead of having them on their phone where perhaps they could be breached?
1: No.
2: So, not even anything like, oh, you know, like weirdly rated. It's just so that way if you're taking behind the scenes at a concert or at a TV show, that way it doesn't get leaked out. And that way it's very intentional in what they're doing.
1: You ever have the thing where you've in the red room or what do they call it? The dark room?
2: The dark room.
1: And you can see the film?
0: My buddy Everett had one. His dad was a photographer. And so we would go in there and like develop all of our skateboarding and surfing pictures from back in the day.
2: I don't think I could go in a dark room because my only sort of, I don't even, not even interaction. The only time I ever see a dark room is in some sort of mystery where the photo develops slowly and then pop, you see something that they didn't think was there.
1: It's standing right behind you.
2: Right. It's too scary.
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15: I was all but 22, I think, at the time. I'd been out on the road, lonely at night. And it'd been a while, so it was on my mind. Well, I saw him walk in with his cowboy hat, and I thought to myself, I could use some of that. His boots like glass on a sawdust floor.

at a local beer joint with a few of the guys, with this cute little country girl called mine. And boy, let me tell you, she was the prettiest thing I'd ever seen in a pair of boots. 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And that's when I realized that she was every cowboy's dream come true.

Shout out to Lakeland Lemmings for hanging out with us already on the show this morning. And coming up in a little bit, Taylor Hicks, celebrating 20 years since he was on American Idol. Going to be our guest coming up here on the Weekend Wake Up with Big D and Bubba. To this day.

0: Lewis in a hotel room. 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
1: Hi. I just wanted to call and tell you guys are amazing. I listen to you guys every day on my way to work. You guys have gotten me through some rough spots, so I just wanted to say thank you.
2: We got you through some rough spots. First of all, thank you for calling to tell us this. But what do you mean? Like, what kind of rough spots? Like, we just get your mind off of stuff?
1: Yeah, life gets you down sometimes. You guys have always been there, so...
2: Oh my gosh, that's the best. Honestly, that's the whole reason we're here, is escapism. And, we understand the world's tugging at you in all these really uncomfortable ways pretty much all the time. And if you can get away from that for a little bit and put your ears on us for a while and we can distract you, that's kind of our mission. So that, I mean, this may be the nicest and bestest thing anyone has ever said. So thank you.
1: Well, thank you, guys, and I hope you guys have a great day.
2: We will. Now, you're awesome.
1: Thank you.
2: Thanks. Bye-bye.
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8: 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Now, they take things like any appliances, furniture, water heaters, hot tubs. You're not supposed to put those things in your dumpster. And right now, my neighbor, somebody on my street, put a mattress and a headboard. And it's been there for, I don't know, 2 months. I have called. Don't worry, I have. But I don't know who did it. That doesn't fit in the dumpster. And the dump trucks don't pick up stuff that's not in the dumpster. So this is the perfect place to take those items that you're not supposed to put in the dumpster or that don't fit in the dumpster. Now, you can see a full list of everything you can take. You can also see a list of things that you're not supposed to take today. And you can find all that information up at kix99.net.
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0: right, it's Bailey Zimmerman on the weekend. Wake up.
1: Taylor Hicks is joining us.
2: It's a long summer. Here we are.
0: It scared me. Like, I didn't know that was coming.
1: I feel like the beginning of some sort of swampy Mississippi documentary.
3: You know, I think that we can only dodge the heat in the South for so long, right? I mean, I feel like it's all those cicadas that are about to come out.
1: It always makes me think of train music. There was a time when train music was part of country music. And like we had, what's the guy's name? Woo, woo. What's the guy?
0: Boxcar Willie.
1: Boxcar
3: Willie. Yeah. And then there was Charlie McCoy. Yeah, I see him at the Opry a lot.
1: Yeah.
3: You know, there's not too many. Yeah, harmonica is kind of a lost instrument in country music. So is vocals. So is pure singers. Sorry.
1: Taylor.
3: Did I say that?
1: Devastating.
3: Did I really
1: say
3: that?
1: Well, let's see how good you sound. This is Taylor Hicks. It's his new one. We're playing it for you right now. It's called The Moon.

0: Dude, I love that. I love that so much. It's very, and you know, Big D knows I'm a huge Bob Seger fan. It's like you're channeling Seger. That is such a great song.
1: I love Seger. You know, I decided to do kind of a Black Crowes meets, you know, kind of a Chris Stapleton, kind of an up-tempo, kind of a country soul thing.
0: Yeah, I hear the Stapleton thing, too.
1: I did it with the Memphis Horns at Sam Phillips Recording Studio up in Memphis.
0: That's awesome.
2: Haunted, by the way.
1: And, yeah. I went in there, and it was it got pretty squirrely late at night. I got out of there.
2: Yeah. I got engineer guys who work there, they're like, oh, like things. Things would be missing that you know weren't, and that kind of stuff.
1: Yeah, it was. That was a.
0: Did anything happen to you during the recording of that?
1: No, but they kept telling me don't hang out after midnight.
2: It's a bad area anyway, but it's not necessarily that. It's things get weird, wonky.
1: Yeah, it was. Yeah, I got haunted in Savannah, Georgia one night, literally.
0: Okay. You know? All right. Well, let's take a break. I want to hear the ghost story. I want to hear the ghost story.
2: All right. Taylor Hicks is with us, and hey, we haven't mentioned Idol. Thank God. We'll talk more with Taylor Hicks next.

0: house that built me. It's Miranda Lambert on the Weekend Wake Up with Big D and Bubba.
1: Taylor Hicks is joining us, celebrating, I can't believe it's 20-year anniversary of American Idol. That was insane.
0: Oh, now you mentioned it.
1: He's back, and he is joining us, got his harmonica, and going to tell us a story of how he was haunted in Savannah.
2: It was, I'm not much of...
0: Now we're sitting around the fire.
1: So whatever happened to you, Taylor? You ever seen a ghost?
2: Man, I was scared to death one night.
1: What happened?
2: In Savannah, Georgia. It was New Year's Eve. I was drinking.
1: Yeah.
2: And
1: like you do.
2: I went to sleep and woke straight up in bed, and it sounded like somebody was dropping a case of beer on a grand piano over and over and over again. And I went to my window, walked outside, couldn't find it, still heard it. And then I saw a lady in the under part of the house next door, and she had a dress on, and she kept walking across. It was a little bar. I found out that bar is haunted by a lady who's been there since like the 1800s.
1: And can't play piano.
2: Wow. Loves to drink. Budweiser. Heavy.
1: Are you
2: in bottles?
1: Are you the woman? Do you wear a dress? Is this therapy for you?
2: You know, it was wild.
0: Did she look at you, make eye contact?
2: No, no, no.
0: Or?
1: Could you see through her at all?
2: The dress was flowing. It was a red dress. It was crazy because people pull up to that spot on the haunted house tour in Savannah, and they talk about this lady. I had no idea that I had no idea that this all was going on next door.
1: I bet that's why you saw it.
0: Yeah, because you weren't looking for it.
1: Yeah, you experienced it the way it's supposed to be experienced.
2: It was unbelievable, and then I was the next day. I had a really good friend of mine whose brother had a really nice home in Savannah, and this was probably when I was like 24 or 25 years old. But I mean, yes, I was a little bit inebriated, but I know what something wakes you up in the middle. It stood straight. I mean, it was so weird because I literally saw her walking through, and I was like, is that the house? Savannah's an amazing city for all that. I mean, there's all kinds of cool haunted kind of stuff, but yeah, it was interesting for sure.
1: Taylor Hicks is with us. We'll talk some music and some barbecue. All right, we got Taylor Hicks. We'll come back in just a second. Hang on. After

0: Thomas Rhett, and after all the bars are closed,
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0: It's the Weekend Wake Up with Big D and Bubba.
2: Taylor Hicks is our in-studio guest. Got a song out called The Mirror. He's also maybe the worst person to order at a drive-thru because he has a harmonica all the time. And he just goes...
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7: Like the drive.
4: Soul Patrol. I need some chicken nuggets.
5: Here we go.
2: Sir, please leave. Hey, so talk to us about this the barbecue thing. What's happening with the barbecue joint?
4: Saul's Barbecue. Been in it for about 20 years now. Decided that if I was going to be in entertainment, I needed a side hustle, and hawk and pork is what is my hustle. Saul's has been in business in Birmingham for since about 2008. The first one was in Homewood, and then we have the Soul Kitchen and then the Juke Joint. So we've got about all in the brand, 6 stores and a food truck. We do a sweet tea fried chicken sandwich with Alabama white barbecue sauce on top.
2: Nice.
4: We've got an iconic Alabama stapled barbecue dish that my great friend Mike Wilson, bless his heart, passed away. He was the proprietor, and he created a dish called Pork and Greens, which is stone ground grits, turnip greens, pulled pork, white and red barbecue sauce, Alabama white sauce, topped with fried onion rings.
8: Dude, that sounds awesome.
4: It is an iconic Alabama barbecue dish, and we're very proud of it. And I like to get down to the Juke Joint, and I actually had Riley Green come through there, and Jamie. It's kind of got a little bit of a, it's got a little stage. It's got a little Floribama feel, you know.
8: Yeah.
4: It's got a really good vibe. It's always good to start in a restaurant because you always might want to end up on one, right?
8: Yeah.
4: You know, might as well end up in a restaurant, right?
8: Yeah.
4: So. It's been a blessing.
2: You can check out the song. It's called The Mirror. It's a new one from Taylor Hicks. And also doing a night team, which is going to be coming out 4th of July, honoring our military.
4: That is a special song. It's about a fallen soldier. And listen, it's a tearjerker. And I'm doing it for the soldiers and all of our servicemen and women. And
2: that'll be coming out in July, around July 4th.
4: July 4th.
2: Taylor Hicks, you can find him also online, all the socials.
4: All the socials, everything.
2: Just look up Taylor Hicks. You'll find him, I promise. Dude, it's good
4: Don't
2: to see
4: Don't look
2: you.
4: Too hard. Oh, we always make for great radio, though.
2: What do we do?
4: We make for great radio.
2: Oh, you thought that was great?
4: Love
2: Play
4: you
2: us out, Taylor! The one and only Taylor Hicks!
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9: 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Today, there is actually two blood drives taking place around the basin. 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One is going to be in Gardendale. 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

0: Burnett.
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2: What's going on, Bubba? What you got?
1: We're adults here. When you show up to a friend's house, do you get out of the car and go, not like if you're going to go somewhere and you're picking them up for whatever, do you get out of the car and you go ring the doorbell or knock? Or do you just text and go, here?
2: Text, say
3: text.
2: Here.
1: Okay, because I did that, and my bud's like, what's the matter, man? Your leg's broken? I'm like, what do you mean my leg's broken?
2: That's
1: like,
2: a dad thing to say.
1: I'm like, first of all, I'm a grown man, and I'm not here picking up a date. It's not like I have to meet your parents. I'm like, just get out here to the car.
2: I hope you said all of that.
1: I did.
2: Good.
1: I did.
2: He needs to hear that.
1: He was all like kind of butthurt about the whole thing. He's like, no, man, it's polite to go and knock on the door.
3: Actually, it's not. What? We've all decided it's not polite to knock on doors any longer.
1: Not nowadays.
3: This is why we text. So, no, he is wrong.
1: Okay, good, good, good.
2: Have you seen the videos of people who are like getting, stuffed like a DoorDash or whatever? They know the food is coming, but when they knock on the door, they like look out the little the window until they leave, and then they go get the food instead of opening the door and having them hand it to you.
1: Well, because
2: people
1: don't
2: just don't want to talk to people
3: no
2: at all.

0: what we do, don't we?
1: So I was thinking the other day, people who are perspective gang members, do you think they practice to see if their fingers are limber enough to do the gang sign before they even attempt to join the gang?
2: Yeah, they know what gang they're going to get into before they get jumped in.
1: Yeah, okay.
2: They're like, because you befriend guys in the neighborhood, and you're like east side, west side, the whole thing.
1: I saw west side, and I was like, I keep my finger, I can do the middle finger and the index.
3: You have to do the middle and the...
1: Yeah, I can do it if I use my hand and
2: you guys
1: make them
2: are practicing gang
1: flip it
2: signs.
1: Over themselves. But
3: what's
1: I mean,
3: east?
1: That's not tough.
3: I don't even know what east is.
2: It's sideways, and you make an E.
3: Couldn't I make it like west this side could
2: says,
3: be like this, and
2: I'm
3: east could
2: this.
3: Just turn my finger.
2: This is I love you in sign language. I don't know what gang this means I'm in, but it's something I'm sure.
1: It just seems to me this is not really fair. Because I'm not
2: what if you
1: multidextrous
2: don't
1: or whatever?
2: What if you don't have
1: fingers?
2: Like two or three fingers?
1: So what? You can't be in a gang?
3: I don't know.
2: That is not very inclusive.
1: It is not very inclusive at all. And all of a sudden, they're stuck on that gang where the kid had. Remember the kid who had pop his eyelid out underneath his thing? He had to be in that gang.
2: He gets stuck with the eyelid.
1: Oh,
2: kid.
1: Yeah. Remember that kid? God, that was the weirdest kid.
2: Yeah.
1: God, that was so gross.
2: That's really interesting about that because, if you can't do the sign,
1: be in the gang.
2: Wow.
1: And I'm sure there are some that snuck in and were just like, when everyone starts doing it, they just kind of like, they get in the back. We can't really see their hands. Right. Or they're always carrying something. They're like, me too.
2: What are you doing running your fingers through my hair?
1: Yeah, something like that.
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2: Mm-hmm.
1: Oh my gosh, Bubba,
2: what?
1: It's so good.
2: Am I
1: going
2: to like it more than the berry?
1: More than
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3: 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If you would like to learn more information about America 250 Flag Day, you know you can find it at kix99.net.

0: It's Ella in Choosing Texas.
1: So what do you want to get my thoughts on? About on.
0: All right. I was invited several years ago to join a hunting club.
1: No.
0: Very exclusive.
1: No.
0: There's only 12 members.
1: Oh, they already got you.
0: And I passed on it because at the time I was going through the divorce and I didn't know what was going on. Lo and behold, I could have afforded it at the time.
1: Can't afford it now.
0: Can't afford it right now. Well, I just was hit up, and apparently a couple other people can't afford it now either because they've got a couple openings, and I was reached out to over the weekend, and they were like, hey, you interested in coming back out? I know you wanted to, but and yes, I am absolutely interested in joining this hunting club. However, the membership is $1,800 a year, and that helps pay for the land. You know, you got the lease and all that kind of stuff.
1: Yeah,
0: and so the cap that's got a cabin and everything, all the upkeep and everything like that.
1: So yeah, so if you don't do a whole, I don't do a lot of hunting, but I know a bunch of my guys do.
0: I would not if I had a good place to go.
1: It's just not a terrible price. Would you say $1,800 for a year?
2: That's yeah. not bad.
1: It's
0: you
1: really get, not.
0: You for harvest the one places. Good deer or something like that, and all of a sudden now it's basically filled the freezer.
2: Yeah. It's just a matter of how often you get out there.
0: Yeah. Well, the point is, I would go out a lot.
2: But you probably would you say that
0: whether
2: now.
0: I would hunt,
1: whether
0: or not,
1: you hunt or not,
0: yeah, whether I right. hunt or not, okay. I would go out okay. because I love then, just going then, out.
1: But here's the problem, guys. The problem is, that's just the first step, and then before you know it, you're going to have a side by side. And before you know it,
0: oh, no, they've got a,
1: you're going to need a new shotgun.
0: They've got a junker car out there. Like, they've got an old Pontiac Aztec that is literally just called a camp car. And everybody just kind of, you know.
1: I like camp car.
0: Jump stuff with a camp car.
1: Yeah, yeah.
0: So anyway, what I was thinking of is because I still have, you know, about a year left of alimony, this is not in my budget right now. I have seen people on my Facebook feeds and all that kind of stuff doing GoFundMes for dumb stuff.
1: No, don't do this.
2: No, that's what I'm trying to.
0: Is this your question? This is my question.
1: No,
0: because what's wrong with that?
1: No. Because it's icky.
0: It is icky.
2: But it's a luxury. Don't
1: you
2: do
1: make,
2: it.
1: Dude, you make fun of people doing it for their weddings. So why would you think it's okay for you?
0: Because it's me.
1: Okay.
0: Because it's me, and I'm totally down.
1: No.
0: I mean, you don't think this is a good idea?
1: No.
3: No one's going to donate.
1: No one's going to do that.
3: We're not going to support
1: no
3: you
1: one, No, no one feels bad for a guy who is trying to go to a hunting camp that he doesn't necessarily
0: I'm
1: need.
0: I'm trying to harvest and help with conservation efforts.
1: Oh, here it is.
0: This is how, it's there all it about is. Conservation efforts. No. Do you like the good, clean air that you breathe? No. Do you like the fact that the animal populations are controlled and kept healthy?
2: Yeah, we got Mr. Arbor Day talking to us right now. Okay.
0: Oh, well, dang it.
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0: Ticket. It's Justin Moore with Big D and Bubba here on the Weekend Wake Up.
1: Tyler Braden is with us. What's up, man?
2: Good What's to see going you. On? You doing all right?
1: Oh, doing fine.
2: Oh, big week.
1: Yeah, big week.
2: Absolutely.
1: Lots of stuff going on. Hey, before we get into it, I think we should just get the new song on. It's called My Americana.
2: Yeah.
1: And we got new music as well coming up.
2: Coming up in June, yeah. We got some new music coming out called
3: It Is June. It is June. Do you realize it's already June?
2: Oh, it is June. Yeah. Coming up later in June.
1: Yeah. Coming up in 2024. We'll have some new music coming up in June of 2024. All right, here we go. It's Tyler Braden. This is My Americana.

0: Tyler Braden. It's called My Americana. He's named part of the this year's Opry Next Stage class. Kind of a big honor,
1: congratulations.
2: It's exciting. It is. It's very exciting. I mean, it's always cool to just get to play the Opry, but to be chosen and just be just this much more involved with the Opry is really cool.
0: It's
2: an honor.
0: Yeah, it's neat to walk in and see all the just the history of country music.
2: Absolutely.
0: And you're like, oh my gosh, that's...
2: No doubt about it. And it's cool. This class this year is really cool because it's a lot of, it's kind of diverse in the country genre, like the class as a whole. It's really cool to be
1: a part
2: of.
1: Who do you have in this class with you?
2: Graham Barham. So obviously he's like, you know, kind of, you
1: it's
2: know.
1: Graham this, Barham.
0: It's Graham
1: way.
0: Barham.
2: Graham Barham.
0: We've had this conversation with him, yes.
2: Absolutely. Yeah, for sure. And so he's like, you know, left side of country, like over here. And then you've got kind of right down the middle of Jake Worthington's like old school country. And myself, you know, I'm not just this completely mainstream version, you know, Emily Ann Roberts, you know, Carter Faith, just a lot of like different areas of the country genre.
1: Carter is like country Stevie Nicks.
2: That's a great
1: like
2: point.
1: She's very floaty and gypsy like.
2: Yeah, she's very good. Very, very good.
0: All right. We'll have more Tyler Braden on the way, and we'll do that in the next segment.

0: Don't make me turn this truck around. It's Jordan Davis with Big D and Bubba here on the Weekend Wake Up.
1: Tyler Braden is joining us. Of course, part of the Opry Next Stage class. And excited for new music that's coming out. He's also a former firefighter. Bubba, you know, of course, I think we've had this conversation that you and he is also a former firefighter.
2: Yeah. We talked about that last time. It's been a while since I've been in here. I'm excited to be back. Yeah.
1: Yeah. So I thought we'd play a game. So, it's me and Carson's favorite game.
2: Okay.
1: It's what t-shirt is this from? Is this saying from a cop or a firefighter?
0: Oh, dude, I love these.
2: From a t-shirt.
0: Yeah, okay. From a t-shirt. Okay. T-shirt okay, slogans.
1: All right.
0: Am I playing too? Or is
1: guys, just keep pretty sure you guys are going to get all these right. Keep calm and gear up.
0: I'm going to go firefighter.
2: Firefighter, yeah.
1: It is firefighter. Yeah.
3: That's right.
1: donut resist.
0: I'm going
2: not firefighter.
0: Cop.
1: That is a cop. That's correct.
3: That was a great answer. That was a great way to phrase it.
1: Courage is being scared to death, but saddling up anyway.
0: Oh, that's got to be a firefighter one.
2: Yeah, probably.
1: It is.
3: That's right.
1: That's right. It is.
2: It's right.
1: We fight what you fear.
0: Oh, firefighter.
2: Yes, baby. You're too quick at this, man.
1: Brotherhood in the line of fire.
2: See, well, I'll go cop since it says line of fire. Maybe they, you know, they.
1: Oh, Bubba, what do you? I got.
0: I think
1: saying.
0: It's both. I'm going to go with both. That flag has both stripes.
1: It is technically a firefighter. Sorry.
2: I tried to pull ahead, you know, by picking kind of the odd answer.
0: Yeah. I thought it was a trick question too.
1: All right, next t-shirt of a cop or firefighter. I can't fix stupid, but I can cuff it.
0: I'm going
2: again.
0: Cop.
2: Not firefighter. Yeah,
3: that's right.
1: I live with fear and danger every day, and then I go to work.
2: what? Wow. That could be anybody, I guess. I'll go cop.
1: That's a cop. It's a cop.
0: Yes, baby.
1: And finally, no, I'm not on duty. Yes, I still notice everything.
0: That's got to be a cop.
2: Cop. Yeah.
1: Oh, that's actually both.
0: Oh,
2: both.
1: Yeah, it's a okay. Both. So there you go. Congratulations. All right, Tyler Braden's with us. We'll talk some music and the pride of Slap Out, Alabama, on the way next. Sunday.

0: songs here on the Weekend Wake Up with Big D and Bubba.
1: Tyler Braden is joining us. His new song is called My Americana, as he is a part of this year's Opry Next Stage class and former firefighter, now doing music. And he comes from a small town called Slap Out, Alabama.
2: Yes, sir.
1: Do you know where the name comes from? I had looked it up.
2: There's a story that I've heard all my life. Well, it's this guy had a general store, and if you went in there looking for something he was out of, he'd say, I'm slap out of it. I've never believed that story, just because how often do you have to be out of stuff for them to name the town that, the community that?
1: So who's going to name it after just a phrase?
2: A slogan. I think it's a phrase.
0: But I love that story.
3: It is good lore.
0: I
3: enjoy the tale.
0: I had an uncle who used to say slap out of stuff. Oh, I'm slap out of this.
2: I've heard the saying, but I mean, just... You got to say that a lot.
0: Yeah.
2: To name the community. Yeah. He didn't have nothing in that story.
1: Slap Out, it's not even a town. It's a community, right?
2: It's like a community. Yeah. No one's address is Slap Out, Alabama.
1: I started looking it up. It looks like Holtville.
2: Deatsville is technically the town I was in. Holtville was my high school. And then Wetumpka is like the big city.
1: Imagine if you're just new to America and you're just listening right now and you're like, this is the most American thing I've ever heard in my whole life. Tecumseville, Zoville, and Slapville. Slap Out,
2: Wetumpka, yeah.
1: So what's happening with the music, man? We've busy year and heading on into it, huh?
2: Yeah. We've got a lot of songs coming out this year. I'm excited. I mean, the goal is for like an album next year, but we've got a lot of singles coming. One's coming up in just a few weeks. Really excited for this direction that we're going. It kind of started a little bit on the album that came out just over a year ago, Devil in a Prayer. I mean, I'm just excited. My Americana in March was one of the most, probably the most excited for a single I've been in a long time.
0: Yeah.
2: And it's just getting more and more with everyone that's coming.
0: Well, I was going to say, I think putting out single after single after single is not a terrible idea.
2: Yeah, not
0: you
2: at
0: know?
2: All. Yeah.
0: I mean, because you can do songs that almost react in that way. You can, you know, there's something
2: Absolutely.
0: That happens this summer or whatever. You could do something for the midterms and then make it disappear. You can do all kinds of crazy things.
2: Yeah, I mean, especially in like the social media world, especially if you're kind of teasing different songs, whichever one kind of seems to get the most notice. Maybe you can change up. You can switch up the schedule and change plans a little quicker with singles.
1: You can find him on Instagram, Tyler Braden Music, and go make fun of his hats. I like to. It's one of my favorite things to do. He's got
0: what kind of hats?
2: You're just jealous of my hats.
1: He's got that dopey thing that you do, the fat Rocky hat. You know,
2: flat cap.
1: It's like he's in Peaky Blinders.
0: Dude, the Baker Boy man. Have you seen the Peaky Blinders movie?
2: I have not. I've seen the first three seasons like three times. We keep starting over.
3: He's a little
2: busy.
3: Go
2: so long.
3: Man,
2: I do love it. I do love it.
0: The dude is on a bus. Look, I'm telling you, again, watch the movie. It's great.
1: The one and only Tyler Braden. Thank you, Tyler.
2: Thank you.
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12: 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I absolutely love this. It's just a great way to end the week, end the Sunday, get some great music, enjoy some great company, before you have to head right back into the work week on Monday morning. This happens at the Museum of the Southwest. It is from 7 to 9. The actual concert is from 7 to 9, but I like to get there early because I like to get a good seat on the lawn. I like to position my chairs. I like to, do all of those things. This Sunday, tomorrow, is going to be the Croakin' Toads. Absolutely love them. They do some classic rock, like some 70s and then through today. I like to say through today, but really like 70s and 80s classic rock is what they do. 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And the best part about it is it's totally free. It does not cost anything. It's the Summer Sunday Lawn Concerts. You can see the full series and calendar at kicks99.net.
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0: Kenny Chesney. And Carry On with Big D and Bubba and the Weekend Wake Up.
1: Yeah, I was just talking about listening to my dad talk on the phone to something automated, and it's a train wreck. And then I found this on TikTok, pretty great.
2: Hello, thank you for calling Walgreens. How can I help you today?
3: Hi, this is Miriam Jones calling. How are you
2: doing? I'm sorry, I didn't quite catch that. How can I help you today?
3: No problem. I was just asking first how you're doing. Nobody checks in with each other anymore before we start.
2: To help me get you to the right place, just tell me why you're calling today.
3: Yes, so I'm calling to refill a prescription for my husband. We need to pick up a new...
2: Okay, it sounds like you need a refill prescription. Is that right?
3: Yeah, but for Steven, not me. That's my husband... 34 years next April.
2: Is this about a prescription that's been picked up recently?
3: Well, here's what's funny. So I picked it up last week, but then we were in Durham this week and my nephew got married. Now, I don't know if you've been to an outside wedding in Durham, but if it's the end of May, it can be very hot. It wasn't
2: okay,
3: for this
2: wedding.
3: Okay,
2: it sounds like you need a list of locations in Durham. Is that right?
3: No. Steven just left his Lipitor at the Courtyard Marriott in Durham. So hopefully whoever stays there next has bad cholesterol so it doesn't go to waste.
2: I can help with that. Can you share your birthday and list the full year like this?
3: Yes.
2: November 5th, 1968.
3: Now, that's funny. Is November 5th your birthday? Is that why
2: I'm sorry, I didn't quite catch that.
1: Oh, it just goes on and on. And I'm just like, yes, this is what I lived through. I'm finally like, Dad, just stop talking. I'll just take care of it. I'll run down there and talk to them myself.
0: Tell your dad, just go, human, human, human, human.

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1: What's up, guys?
0: Hey! Look who it is, Big D.
1: You told me to call you if I got higher.
2: Oh, it's high score guy. Oh, a guy who plays video games on his computer and calls and tells us what his score is. What's your score today?
1: You ready?
0: Oh, yeah.
1: 88, 826, 750, 634.
2: It's 88 billion, I think.
0: It's 88. It's 88, dude.
2: 88.
0: It's 88, 750, 56, 374.
1: Wait a minute. It just changed.
0: Oh, what is it now?
1: 88, 6, 750, 634.
0: Dude, that's crazy high. What a great score.
1: Huh?
0: That's a great
1: score. This morning when I got up at 3 o'clock.
0: Oh, wow. You woke up at 3 and started playing your game?
1: I sure did. Then I went downstairs after playing it. Took me a hot shower.
0: Wow.
2: What a life. What a life. Well, man.
1: I'm good at this game right here, and nobody can beat me.
2: Yeah. Sounds like it, high score guy.
0: Champion of the world.
2: All right. Well, thank you, man.
1: All righty.
2: Okay. Bye-bye.
1: Bye.
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0: Lawrence Hardy and Morgan Wallen and Eric Church and Tim McGraw together with MacArthur. On the weekend, wake up with Big D and Bubba.
1: I believe this is a telemarketer that is calling our request line.
0: Oh, goody.
1: Hello?
2: Hi, this is Harper with Senior Center.
3: Hello?
2: So, these new state programs basically take care of your final expenses. So
3: are we in a new state? What state are we in,
2: to
3: baby?
2: See if you even qualify, are you, like, between 40 and 80?
3: Oh, yeah. What state are we in now?
2: Huh? Oh, sorry, didn't quite catch that. I was just asking if you're, like, between 40 and 80.
3: Yeah, yes, I am. I'm a little older.
2: All right, you actually fit right in.
3: Oh,
2: I'll
3: good.
2: Pull in a specialist to, like, get you that info.
3: Oh, good, thank you, Harper.
1: You just fit right in.
4: Thank you so much for staying on the line. This is Harold Nelson. How are you today?
3: Hey, Harold Nelson, how you doing?
1: Give it 30 seconds.
4: I'm doing great. Thank you so much for asking. Well, this call is about my final expense that is going to cover your burial, funeral, and cremation expenses. So may I know how old are you, ma'am? What is your age?
3: 86 years old. Are you old? How old you are?
1: Yeah, that's about what I thought. Yeah.
0: How is...
1: I do like AI because they stick with you longer, you know? That's
5: 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You're waking up with the world-famous Big D and Bubba Weekend Wake Up.
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0: Scotty McCreary, and this is it on the weekend. Wake up with Big D and Bubba.
1: Our friend Tyler Nance in the studio, mustache and all. Good to see you, brother. How you been?
2: I've been good. Been busy. And
1: what have you been busy with?
2: Radio tour, playing shows.
1: It's the worst, isn't it?
2: It's not bad. It's, you know, kind of
1: really.
2: It's what, you know, I signed up for and what I wanted. You know, so.
1: Good point. Yeah. Yeah, that's a good point. You always see those things that are like, hey man, if you really hate what's going on in your life right now, you know, 16-year-old would be crazy impressed with what you're doing right now.
2: Exactly. Yeah. I think that's absolutely true.
1: You know, I know you came from a cattle farm, Missouri cattle farm. Is it true that there are regional accents? Bubba talks about how that animals, like a moo in Missouri, is a different moo.
3: Well, theirs is different because it's more of a moo-zuri.
2: I don't know.
4: Oh, boy.
1: Tyler, you can leave if you want.
4: No, we
1: understand. Absolutely. Yeah. There he goes. Hey,
4: we
1: Tyler,
4: have this
1: Tyler
4: every
1: Nance.
4: Day, Tyler.
1: There he goes, everyone. Shortest interview ever.
2: No, I love it. That's funny.
3: No, but they do. Animals have accents.
2: Do
3: just
2: they
3: like
2: actually?
3: People do. They have accents and dialects. They've already figured out, like with whales, different whale pods and families have different accents. They have their languages, and they're not the same. Just like we have different languages.
4: So your cows did not have a regional accent,
2: not
4: is what we're hearing.
2: They probably had a Midwesterner accent, which I don't
1: how
2: really...
1: How they sound? Give us a little bit of that.
2: How
1: Yeah, come on. Can you give some of that?
2: I probably can't. I'm not much of a...
1: Oh, are you
2: not
1: embarrassed?
2: Much of a, not much
1: You'll
2: of a cow
1: You'll sing in front of thousands of people, but you won't move for like 17 listeners?
3: Move for your money!
1: Move... Move, boy. You better. Better move.
4: You changing your mind about radio tour?
3: I'll move for you. Man, I mean, what is that? Is that more? That's kind of an Arkansas.
1: And then you got, give us that Connecticut moo, Carson. What you got for us?
4: Moo.
1: See, Carson hates
4: it
1: as much
4: snooty.
1: As you do.
4: I know.
1: Very snooty. Moo, moo.
4: Oh, when they try to make me make laser sounds.
3: I was going to say, next up, helicopter sounds.
1: All right, Tyler Nance, before he wants to get out of here, we'll talk some music and touring and all that.
3: We're going to keep him sane.
1: Yeah. Oh. It's on the way next. The sun's

0: that.
1: John Morgan and Jason Aldean, Friends Like That with Big D and Bubba on the Weekend Wake Up.
2: Tyler Nance, John Anderson Studio. That song,
1: you're amazing.
2: Is
1: wow.
3: Thank you. I appreciate it.
1: I mean,
4: no, I was talking about him with his terrible rendition of your song.
3: Oh, you want?
2: Yeah, here it is. This. It might sound crazy, I had a full 3 weeks of this.
3: I thought his impression was like spot on.
2: I have no idea what you're even saying.

0: I got that part. That's the only part.
1: the important part.
0: That's all that matters. So you got new song out, huh? You got an album. You got Midwest's memoir out now. Yes, dude, pretty excited.
2: So we're pushing, it keeps me sane now, because it, now that it's had its viral moment, we're like trying to make this all blow up.
1: Yeah.
2: I love this, man. Yeah, I love this for you, because not everybody, you can't manufacture virality.
1: Yeah. It's kind of unpredictable, I'd say. It's but you know, it's helped me a lot. You know,
2: how are you handling it? I mean,
1: I'm just.
2: Is it weird?
1: It's every day's a little weird, but it's always a cool experience that you know you're experiencing.
2: What's
1: every
2: the
1: day.
2: Most surprising like, thing? Like, I mean, going through like a drive-thru or something, and somebody's like, "Hey,
0: do they recognize a mustache first?"
1: I think so. Like, I was just in my hometown and.
0: Little celebrity.
1: I'm like a McDonald's drive-thru legend or like a local Walmart legend.
0: You're getting free Dairy Queen blizzards.
1: Yeah.
0: You're just getting it all, man.
1: Sometimes, maybe, you know, maybe get some extra fries or something, you know.
2: Mama's out there trying to put a sign up at the entrance to town. Tyler Nance, this is hometown.
0: The birthplace of Tyler Nance.
1: I was getting asked that, too, while I was home, actually.
2: Oh, really?
1: Like, yeah, I'm so for real. They're like,
2: did they give you a key?
1: A key to the big town of 4,500 people.
0: I think it's just, isn't it just like a master lock, just a lock? It's like a combo. There's really no key, Bub. I think it's just that. All right, Tyler, so you got a guitar. Are we going to play some? Are we going to do some music?
1: Yeah.
0: You want to do something? You want to do a little something?
1: Yeah.
0: All right, we'll do that next. Tyler Nance on the way next. My big.

0: things are on the weekend. Wake up with Big D and Bubba.
1: Tyler Nance is with us. He's the guy you hear the Keeps Me Sane song on your TikTok and your reels or whatever. Am I going to do it again? There it is. So, no, your influences, Keith Whitley, Hank Jr., Everly Brothers, all that kind of stuff. You got a guitar. Are you going to play anything that is reminiscent of that, or is this, what do you want to do?
2: Man, you know, we were just talking about the Midwest, so I figured I'd play the title track off the Midwest Memoir album.
1: Okay. This Jackson Dean's on this, right?
2: Yeah. There's a bunch of collaborations on the album.
1: Oh,
2: there's
1: that's fun.
2: The Castellos on the rendition of Keeps Me Sane.
1: I like them.
2: Then I did the Nothing's What It Seems with Jackson Dean. So,
1: all right. Yeah. Well, man, knock it out. Here you go. Here's Tyler Nance.

0: Tyler Nance. I love your style, man.
1: Thank you.
0: It always shocks me whenever you start singing. Like, I go, oh, gosh, there it is.
1: I appreciate that.
0: I mean that in a good way, actually. It didn't sound very good. You can find him out on Instagram. He's Tyler Nance Music. And check out the tour on with Gavin Adcock. It's going to be intoxicating.
1: Yeah, and I'm going on tour with Gavin Adcock, and then I'm going to be hitting the road with Charles Wesley Godwin here in the late fall.
0: Good, man.
1: And doing all sorts of crazy stuff. Festivals, playing the Opry.
0: Feeling June good.
1: 16th debut. And
0: feeling good.
1: Yeah, yes, sir.
0: No, it's good to see you again, brother.
1: Yeah, man.
0: The one and only Tyler Nance.
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1: Kix 99.1, it's time to celebrate birthdays. Mary-Kate and Ashley Olsen turning 40 today. That is so hard to believe. Chris Evans turning 45. Steve-O turning 52. Can't say the name of the show he was on, but we all know it. Rivers Cuomo of Weezer turning 56. Ally Sheedy, she's turning 64. And I actually really love Ally Sheedy. Of course, you think of her, Breakfast Club, War Games, St. Elmo's Fire, Bratz. I loved her in Short Circuit, but one of my favorite movies with her in it that does not get any attention was Made to Order. It was like her dad was rich, and then he wished that he didn't have a daughter, and she had to be a maid, and Beverly D'Angelo's in it. Super, super cute movie. Love that movie. Tim Allen turning 73, and tomorrow, Steffi Graf, Yasmin Bleeth, and Boy George all celebrating. If you're celebrating this weekend, I hope it's a good one. Happy birthday from all of us at Kix 99.1.
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1: All right, we got a little sounds alike for you.
2: Big D and Bubba, and their sound alike game.
0: All right, what you got, Schaefer?
3: One of the 17 chimed in with this one. Want to say thanks to Bill. The guitar intro for Morgan Wallen, Lies, Lies, Lies, and Journey, Wheel in the Sky.
0: I hear it already. That's Morgan, yeah, right there.

0: pilgrimage journey. And here's the part where they sound alike.
1: Yeah,
0: that.
1: You know, you got to think about, though, these are songs that these guys listened to growing up. You know, it's in their orbit or whatever you call it. Of course they're going to steal.
2: Don't go
0: borrow. Steal. It's be inspired. They are inspired by. Whomever that's wrote the meant, song was inspired.
1: Right. Inspired. So, yeah, I get it. People do it all the time. That's why people say 100 all the time.
0: 100.
1: Oh, I know. I'd be on that. 100. Or Rabbit Hole. Or Living the Dream. Or Amazing.
0: We are inspired by
1: each
0: other.
1: Oh,
0: but
1: God,
0: especially
1: just,
0: in art.
1: Just throwing it back and forth. Jeez. Anyway, but yeah. It's...
0: I
1: never reached for you
0: in another. Yeah. I see that one. Who's that? Bill that sent that? That's
1: that
0: a good
1: Bill.
0: One.
1: Thanks,
3: Bill.
1: Yeah, thanks, Bill.

0: Wallen, and I got better. We're Big D and Bubba. This is the Weekend Wake Up. And remember, if you want to follow us on socials, our social media accounts are all at Big D and Bubba. The at symbol, BIGDANDBUBBA.
1: I was at a coffee shop yesterday, and I went to the bathroom. There's some kid in there. I don't know, he had to be 9 or so. And just me, I try and get out of there. Whenever if I'm in a public bathroom and there's a minor in there, I don't stay.
2: It's a good call.
1: I try and get out as fast as I can.
2: Yeah, you see the kids in there, you walk out and you just wait.
1: Yeah. So, having said that, I did. You know, it was number one. If you guys want to know, it was number one, and I just bolted. I just got out as fast as I could, and so I'm standing there waiting for my drink to get made. This ankle biter walks out, points at me, and says, "Didn't wash his hands."
2: I love that kid. I love that kid.
3: It's a mini Bubba.
2: That's great.
1: What a punk.
2: I love that kid. That's the best kid in America.
1: And everyone stops.
2: It just looks
1: It's kind of quiet in a coffee shop anyway.
3: Right.
1: Didn't wash his hands, pointing at me. And I looked at him, and I can feel I feel that rush.
2: And you're saying he was about 9 years old?
1: Yeah.
2: That is pretty gutsy for a 9 year old. That's really typical of 5 and under.
1: So I look at him, and I look up, and everyone's looking at me. People are kind of snickering and smiling. And I go, "I did." And he says, "No, he didn't."
3: Wow.
2: And then you pointed at him, going, "Has it gone through puberty?"
1: So I said, I just kind of laughed. Yeah, I did, though. And he goes,
2: "No, you
1: didn't."
2: You're right.
1: Yeah, you're right, but, you know.
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1: Hey, what's up? It's Big D and Bubba. 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
2: Mm-hmm.
1: Oh my gosh, Bubba,
2: what?
1: It's so
2: Am
1: good.
2: Am I gonna like it more than the
1: and
2: berry?
1: It is
2: more than
1: so
2: the glow motion?
1: It's so good. 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

Your all-time country favorites on Kix 99.1. There was a show that came out in the 70s that ended and came back out on this day much later. I'll tell you what show it was. The second one wasn't that great. 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

0: Mark Chestnut on your all-time country favorites, Kix 99.1. It's time for... On this day, it was on this day in 1884, the first Coney Island roller coaster ran. In 1946, in the movie Friday the 13th, Jason Voorhees was born. I'm not a fan of scary movies. I did see Friday the 13th, that one. That particular Friday the 13th I've seen. I've not seen any of the others at all. In 1986, Back to School was released in theaters with Rodney Dangerfield. I love that movie. I don't think they could have that around now. Nobody would release that now. In 1989, Jerry Lee Lewis received a star on the Hollywood Walk of Fame. In 1994, O.J. Simpson was questioned by the L.A. police concerning the deaths of his ex-wife and her friend Ronald Goldman. And we all watched him, you know, run away, high-speed police chase. It's just one of those things. There's never going to be any closure because we all know that he did it. In 1995, Canadian singer-songwriter Alanis Morissette released her breakthrough album, Jagged Little Pill. I love that album. I can listen to it from start to finish still to this day. It's one of those albums when someone says, you know, what are your top 10 albums? Like, to me, if you can put it on from start to finish, not skip a song, not jump, like, nothing, yeah, that's one of them. In 1997, Timothy McVeigh was sentenced to death for the Oklahoma City bombings. And it was in 2012, this was such a disaster, Dallas returned to television. It was on TNT. Of course, the original Dallas was amazing, ran from 78 to 91. This one, I don't even know if it went a second season. I tried to watch it because I love Dallas. I tried to give it a go, but I think it was about three episodes in, and I was like, yeah, no, this is not going anywhere. That's what happened on this day with Kix 99.1.
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1: 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Upon deputies' arrival, they found a deceased male who had suffered a gunshot wound and was laying on the ground outside of his 18-wheeler. Deceased male was identified to be 26-year-old Austin Wynn. 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

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If you are in need of some puppy or kitty love, I'll tell you where you can go today to get just exactly that. 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

0: 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Whiskers and Tails is going to be set up at Westlake Ace Hardware in Midland today. It's going to be, they're going to start here pretty soon. From 10 to 1, they're going to be there. Lots of adorable cutie patooties. Make sure you head on out if you're looking to adopt, if you want to foster, if you want to volunteer, if you want to just go hold a puppy and get some puppy loving or some kitten loving for, you know, an hour, you can also do that. You can see some of the cuties that are going to be there. You can even start adoption process. You can sign up to be a volunteer. All of that. We have all those links up for you at kix99.net.
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11: This Saturday, the temperatures are in the upper 90s, not 98 degrees for the Permian Basin. In the Midland-Odessa area, temperatures are going to be at least about 6 degrees above average for this time of the year. The temperatures will drop in the middle 70s, and as we move into Sunday, showers and thunderstorms will be increasing. Temperatures only in the lower 90s by Sunday afternoon, with some thunderstorms producing heavy downpours, especially Sunday night. From the rRoberts.tv studio, meteorologist Ron Roberts.
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0: 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Don't forget, Tracy Scott is headed out to Ron Hoover RV in Odessa. 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
3: 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Deputies learned an unknown suspect had broken a lock off of a gate to the exterior fence to gain entry. Deputies further learned the suspects began taking portions of the metal fence down to assist in their theft. The victim reported 24 tires stolen, valued at approximately $19,200, and 14 rims, valued at approximately $4,200. Midland Crime Stoppers are offering a cash reward for information leading to the arrest or charges of the individuals involved. If you have any information, please call the Midland Crime Stoppers at 694-TIPS or use the P3 Tips mobile app. Remember, no caller ID is ever used and you will remain anonymous. 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

0: 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So come and see why everyone's talking about Ron Hoover or even of Odessa. 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
4: Hello?
5: Hello, can I speak to Valerie, please?
4: Yes, this is her.
5: Hi, Valerie. Tracy Scott. I don't know if you remember it or not, but you signed up for a big show coming up, Alan Jackson. You remember doing that?
4: Oh, my gosh, yeah.
5: Are you smiling?
4: Yep.
5: You should be. You just won the Alan Jackson contest.
4: Oh, my God, that's cool. That is amazing. Thank you.
5: Alan Jackson, Luke Bryan, Eric Church, Luke Combs, Roddy Green, Leanne Womack, Keith Urban. I can go on and on, and you're going to see everyone. Not only that, we've got airfare for you. We've got hotel accommodation. It's going to be a ball, Valerie.
4: Oh, my gosh, yay.
5: Valerie, congratulations, ma'am. You're going to go see Alan Jackson.
4: That's amazing.
5: Who just gave you the opportunity to go see Alan Jackson in Nashville, Tennessee?
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0: Your all-time country favorites, Kicks 99.1. Good afternoon, y'all. You can hear it. I'm almost in the street. I'm at Ron Hoover RV and Marine Center, 1529 East 7th Street. This is their huge, huge sale. You want to pull it? They've got one. You want to drag it? They've got it. If you want to drive one, they've got any kind of recreational vehicle you could want. And right now, they have got a ton off. And don't forget, June is Father's Day month, which means Anthony and the boys here at Ron Hoover, they're going to give you a $1,000 gift card to Dick's Sporting Goods Store. That's that simple. 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
11: This Saturday, the temperatures are in the upper 90s, not 98 degrees for the Permian Basin. In the Midland Desert area, temperatures are going to be at least about 6 degrees above average for this time of the year. The temperatures will drop in the middle 70s, and as we move into Sunday, showers and thunderstorms will be increasing. Temperatures only in the lower 90s by Sunday afternoon, with some thunderstorms producing heavy downpours, especially Sunday night. From the rroberts.tv studio, meteorologist Ron Roberts.
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0: Your all-time country favorites, Kicks 99.1. Good afternoon, y'all. Is it afternoon? That's close enough to afternoon. You guys come out here to see us. I'm at 1529 East 2nd Street in Odessa at Ron Hoover RV and Marines. They've got a deal going. Now, I was telling you, they've got a $1,000 gift card for Dad. Now, I did hear that Mom could have it too, so, but it's from Dick's Sporting Goods. 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I don't know how it gets better than that. 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
3: 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We're out at Ron Hoover RV Marine Center. 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
4: 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Good afternoon, y'all. We are out at Ron Hoover RV and Marine. We're at 1529 East 2nd Street. You guys get over here. Man, they've got the choices. Allegro, Forest River. They've got all kinds of J-Codes. 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They even have the motorhomes here. Got several of them, in fact. 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And, of course, they can give you up to 0% financing on these RVs if you're approved. So come over here and see them. Let them show you the great deals. We're going to talk to some of the folks here in a minute. 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
5: This Saturday, the temperatures are in the upper 90s, not 98 degrees for the Permian Basin. In the Midland Odessa area, temperatures are going to be at least about 6 degrees above average for this time of the year. The temperatures will drop in the middle 70s, and as we move into Sunday, showers and thunderstorms will be increasing. Temperatures only in the lower 90s by Sunday afternoon, with some thunderstorms producing heavy downpours, especially Sunday night. From the rroberts.tv studio, meteorologist Ron Roberts.
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0: 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Everybody has got a customer. You got to love a day like today. Now, they do have plenty of folks waiting around just for you. Come out here and check out the RVs, the motorhomes. They've got a ton of everything, and they're going to make you a great deal. Maybe on the Coachman, maybe on the Jayco's. They've got all kinds out here. 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Not only are they going to make you a great deal, they're also going to give you some goodies. 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Now, that's good for the rest of the month. It is Father's Day month. 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I don't know how it gets any better than that. They're going to sell you the vehicle, and they're going to have to pay back what you got. No interest whatsoever. 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

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Good afternoon, y'all. I'm over here at Ron Hoover, RV and Marine. We are at 1529 East 2nd Street here in Odessa. I'm just about done, but these guys are going to be here till at least probably around 5 or 6 to get you done. If you come in, you want an RV, you want a motorhome, they've got them. 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
9: This Saturday, the temperatures are in the upper 90s, not 98 degrees for the Permian Basin. In the Midland-Odessa area, temperatures are going to be at least about 6 degrees above average for this time of the year. The temperatures will drop in the middle 70s, and as we move into Sunday, showers and thunderstorms will be increasing. Temperatures only in the lower 90s by Sunday afternoon, with some thunderstorms producing heavy downpours, especially Sunday night. From the rroberts.tv studio, meteorologist Ron Roberts.
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Your all-time country favorites, Kicks 99.1. Here we are, All-America Chevrolet of Odessa. That's right. Tracy Scott moving blissfully around Odessa. You guys come out here. Man, do they have some deals. You're not going to believe this. Stick around right here on Kicks 99.1.

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Make sure you pay attention to On This Day each weekday morning, 9:30. Later in the day, Tracy Scott will quiz you for a chance to win. It's all right here on Kix 99.1. Good luck.

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0: 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Good afternoon, y'all. 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

0: I've got your favorite kicks, 99.1. Good afternoon. Y'all have a little fun with the salespeople there. 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Come by here and see them. 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That is unheard of. They want to start the summer off right. Come out here and see them. And I got, man, not only do they have, the young lady's trying to sell me a Corvette. And I'll be back with you here in a minute. So if you're needing a Corvette, folks, there's not a better one anywhere. This is a Z06 convertible. Think about the Batmobile, but in blue. That's exactly what you're buying here. It's the most beautiful car I've ever seen in my life. And they've got it on the showroom floor. Come get it. 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
6: This Saturday, the temperatures are in the upper 90s, not 98 degrees for the Permian Basin. In the Midland-Odessa area, temperatures are going to be at least about 6 degrees above average for this time of the year. The temperatures will drop in the middle 70s, and as we move into Sunday, showers and thunderstorms will be increasing. Temperatures only in the lower 90s by Sunday afternoon, with some thunderstorms producing heavy downpours, especially Sunday night. From the rroberts.tv studio, meteorologist Ron Roberts.
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0: Your all-time country favorites, Kicks 99.1. Good afternoon, y'all. All-American Chevrolet of Odessa, that's where I'm at. Come out here and see us. We've got another hour to go. Man, some of the greatest deals you're going to find. I don't care what you're looking for. Now, I've been telling you about the new stuff. They also have a huge selection of pre-owned vehicles, Jeeps, Denalis. They've got the Fords. They've got, of course, some Chevrolets, pre-owned Chevrolets. They've got them all. Come out here and see them. I'll be telling you all about it right here on Kicks 99.1.
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0: 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Good afternoon, y'all. 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We're at 5020 John Ben Shepherd Parkway. 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Now, I've been telling you, we've got new cars. 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We've got used cars and trucks. But this is a full-service kind of place. 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They have a service center. And they have a certified award-winning express lane. Need your oil change, need your tires rotated, roll up. 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Come out here. And, of course, they've got that, the 1500 Silverado pickups, 0% financing for 60 months. Yeah, that makes a pretty cool deal, too. Come out here and see them with All-American Chevrolet of Odessa with Kicks 99.1.
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6: This Saturday, the temperatures are in the upper 90s, not 98 degrees for the Permian Basin. In the Midland-Odessa area, temperatures are going to be at least about 6 degrees above average for this time of the year. The temperatures will drop in the middle 70s, and as we move into Sunday, showers and thunderstorms will be increasing. Temperatures only in the lower 90s by Sunday afternoon, with some thunderstorms producing heavy downpours, especially Sunday night. From the rroberts.tv studio, meteorologist Ron Roberts.
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Good afternoon, y'all. 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I'm fixed to take off. 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The Traverse, they have about 17 or 18 of them to pick from. 4.99% financing, approved rate. And the Silverado 1500 half-ton trucks. 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

0: 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It's not going to get any better than that. 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Come see them. 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And tell them Tracy Scott said hello. 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

0: country am I in?
1: 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It's 5 o'clock somewhere.
0: It's always on 5 in Margaritaville, come to think of it.
1: Yeah, I heard that.
0: You've been there, haven't you?
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Luke Bryan kicking off at 3 o'clock. All right, good afternoon, y'all. 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

0: 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Congratulations to Valerie Gallego. She was the winner of the Alan Jackson's Last Call, One More for the Road contest. 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And thank you to Heritage USA Federal Credit Union for sponsoring this great show. 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

0: 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Good afternoon, y'all. 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Brand new Gigi. 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Beautiful, beautiful little girl. Go to the Facebook page. You can see it. She's something. And she's going to be here tonight. Outlaw Country Show with Kelly Peterson at 7 o'clock right here on Kicks 99.1.
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10: This Saturday, the temperatures are in the upper 90s, not 98 degrees for the Permian Basin. In the Midland area, temperatures are going to be at least about 6 degrees above average for this time of the year. The temperatures will drop in the middle 70s, and as we move into Sunday, showers and thunderstorms will be increasing. Temperatures only in the lower 90s by Sunday afternoon, with some thunderstorms producing heavy downpours, especially Sunday night. From the rroberts.tv studio, I'm meteorologist Ron Roberts.
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0: Luke Combs here on your all-time cut your favorites, Kicks 99.1. I'm Tracy Scott. Thank you so much for hanging out with me on your Saturday. Now I'm going to get out of the way for the boys, because it is Honky Tonkin' with Big D and Bubba time. 4 to 7 p.m. this afternoon, featuring favorites from the 80s, 90s, and 2000s, and a country artist will stop by and visit the studio to talk about those songs. 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

0: Governor's Chad Brock, and yes, hadn't heard that in a while. Figured we'd get it on for you. It's Honky Tonkin' with Big D and Bubba.
1: Can you guys play That Summer by Garth Brooks?
0: Yes, yes, yes, yes. Who's this?
1: Alan.
2: Not Alan Jackson, right?
1: No, Alan Davis.
0: Oh, okay. You know, you just have to ask. All right, Alan. Well, here you go. That Summer. Thanks for Honky Tonkin'.
1: Thank you. I went

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It's the All Request Special with Big D and Bubba, and this is Honky Tonkin'. 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All right, here's Sawyer Brown and Some Girls Do on Honky Tonkin'.

0: Brett Sawyer Brown and Some Girls Do. It's Big D and Bubba. Some girls do make requests, and Shasta wants to hear some Clint Black. We got that coming up on the All Request episode of Honky Tonkin' next.
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0: There you go, Shasta. We told you we'd play it.
1: We told you.
0: And there you go, Killing Time. It's Honky Tonkin' with Big D and Bubba, the all-request episode.
2: That's right. Getting your favorites on Honky Tonkin'. I took a

0: right, Travis Tritt and Country Club with Big D and Bubba.
1: Well, we're enjoying some honky-tonking and taking some requests as well to you. What is it you want to hear, man?
2: It's a Joe Diffie tune, Third Rock from the Sun.
0: Oh, yes. Hold on 1 second. We were getting this ready for you. Now, I'm looking. I have two versions. I'm trying to see if I have the dance version or the one that can start.
1: Well, you know, the dance version took a life of its own. It really, they released it
0: because
1: they wanted a song in the clubs. And so they said, well, let's put a dance mix on it. So they did, and people were like, hey, I kind of like that. And now it's kind of.
2: I just want the original.
0: Okay. Yeah. Well, good for you because that's what I have right here. So we're good to go. Thank you so much for honky-tonking, and here's your Joe Diffie.
2: Okay, thank you very much.

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1: Hey, can you play a song for my girlfriend?
0: You want a song for your girlfriend or from your girlfriend?
1: For my girlfriend.
0: Okay, which one?
1: I want to hear Reba. How about Little Rock?
0: All right, you got it. Thank you for Honky Tonkin'.
1: Thanks, dude.

0: It's a Reba classic written by a radio guy, a guy in our industry.
1: That's right. Jerry wrote that.
0: Yeah, Jerry House. Big shout out to him on Honky Tonkin'.
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17: This Saturday, the temperatures are in the upper 90s, not 98 degrees for the Permian Basin. In the Midland Odessa area, temperatures are going to be at least about 6 degrees above average for this time of the year. The temperatures will drop in the middle 70s, and as we move into Sunday, showers and thunderstorms will be increasing. Temperatures only in the lower 90s by Sunday afternoon, with some thunderstorms producing heavy downpours, especially Sunday night. From the R. Roberts.TV studio, meteorologist Ron Roberts.
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0: It's Rodney Atkins, and take a back road on Honky Tonkin' with Big D and Bubba.
1: Hi, Big D and Bubba. I have a special request.
0: All right.
1: 13 years ago today, I was welcoming my oldest daughter. We officially have a teenager today.
0: Oh, wow. Congratulations. Yeah. Ooh, it gets crazy from here.
1: Oh, it's already been. We have a girl, so send her up. I want to hear the song Don't Blink, because I think it's a reminder that life needs to slow down a little bit.
0: Yes, love that.
2: What's your daughter's name?
1: Brenna.
0: Brenna, that's Brenna. A very great name. I like that, Brenna. Yeah.
2: That seems like a very,
1: My mom's maiden name was Brennan, so when we found out we were having a girl, we just dropped the N and had Brenna.
0: Brenna. I'm sure that Brenna is a beautiful young lady as she celebrates her 13th birthday today, and here you

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0: 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Who's buying the vet?
1: You.
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0: Wow, okay. Or also hit us up on our socials at Big D and Bubba.

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1: All right, it's another all request special of Honky Tonkin' with Big D and Bubba.
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1: Love farewell party. Gene Watson is fantastic, and I think
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1: now.
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1: Oh yeah!
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1: Thank you for honky tonk.

0: straight and ace in the hole on Honky Tonkin' with Big D and Bubba, the All Request Special. What you got?
1: I've got a very special throwback that I'd love to hear.
0: All right.
1: Dolly Parton.
0: You want Dolly? Okay, we could do some Dolly for you. What's your name?
1: Wordy.
0: Wordy? Your name is Wordy?
1: Everybody calls me Uncle Wordy.
2: 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All right, Uncle Wordy. Thank you, man.
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1: Love you, man.
0: 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Thanks for honking.

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0: So come and see why everyone's talking about Ron Hoover or even of Odessa. You're West Texas, yes, guys.
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0: Yes, it is.
2: It sure is.
1: Could you play Grandpa by the Judge?
0: Yes, we can. We're going to do that just for you right now on Honky Tonkin'.
1: Thank you very much.
0: You're adorable. I bet you have the best cooking in the whole family.
2: Here's your song from the Judds.
1: Thank you. Grandpa.

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This is Honky Tonkin' with Big D and Bubba.

0: Absolutely. I'm no stranger to the rain. It's Big D and Bubba, and this is Honky Tonkin'. 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
1: Hey, I was hoping I could request a song.
0: Okay.
1: Giant paycheck. Take this job and shove it.
2: Ooh. Are you quitting today? Are you walking away?
1: No, I ain't quitting.
2: Oh.
1: Can't afford to.
2: It's always more fun to do that whenever somebody quits.
3: Yeah, we had one time we had a guy do it. He quit on the air. Remember that? He walked in and quit over the phone.
2: While we all got to listen in.
3: Yeah, and then we played the song right afterwards. I never forget that guy.
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1: No.
3: Yeah, you're right. You do need the money.
2: You're hanging on to everything.
3: Can't afford to do that.
1: All right. Thank you.
3: All right. See ya.
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0: play that
1: 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How about you get every nerve right? 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
19: This Saturday, the temperatures are in the upper 90s, not 98 degrees for the Permian Basin. In the Midland-Odessa area, temperatures are going to be at least about 6 degrees above average for this time of the year. The temperatures will drop in the middle 70s, and as we move into Sunday, showers and thunderstorms will be increasing. Temperatures only in the lower 90s by Sunday afternoon, with some thunderstorms producing heavy downpours, especially Sunday night. From the RRoberts.tv studio, meteorologist Ron Roberts.
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0: two pina coladas. It's Garth, and this is Honky Tonk. And by the way, the number to text us to try to get on the show is 1-800-667-8686. Again, that's 1-800-667-8686.
1: How are you doing?
2: Good. How are you?
1: Good. I wonder if I can get you to play me a song.
0: Okay, what are you thinking?
1: Yeah, could you play me a Mark Chestnut number?
0: What?
1: At home?
0: Yes, yes, that works great. Hold on, give me 2 seconds. We'll get the song for you. We got you covered, brother.
1: Thank you very much. I really appreciate it. Thank you.
0: Oh, thank you.
1: Safe travels and go well. Bye.
0: Thank you. Bye. I'm not going on a trip.
1: Bye. Goodbye.

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0: All right, so Ron reached out and wants to hear some Tracy Lawrence. We're going to do that coming up right after the break.
1: Another hour of honky tonking with Big D and Bubba is coming right up.
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1: 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We got your request. 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

0: It's Lori Morgan. 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
1: Hey there, what's up?
2: Will you play that Tom T. Hall Watermelon Wine for me, please?
0: Oh, yes. What a great song. Tom T. Hall, by the way. I'm just saying, Sneaky Snake, and I like beer, and I mean, just one of the greatest, most underrated songwriters, wordsmiths, and singers.
1: You've got a man crush on.
0: I do. Yeah. I miss Tom T, and we're going to play this for you right now. Thank you for honky tonking.
2: Thank you, sir.
3: How old do you think I am? He said. I said, well, I didn't know. He said, I turned 65 about 11 months ago.

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0: On the road again, it's Honky Tonkin' with Big D and Bubba. And if you're trying to get in touch with us, the number to text is 1-800-667-8686. 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
1: Yes, I'm just calling to tell you how I enjoy your program. You play the greatest country songs that I like. And I just wanted to tell you how great you are and how I appreciate you being on the air all the time.
0: Now, what is first of all, thank you. What is the ratio of great country songs to just okay country songs? What can we get away with?
2: Good question.
1: I think it's like 90%.
0: Okay, 90% wow. Great to 10% meh, or 90% meh to 10% great?
1: Great.
2: 90% great.
0: Okay.
2: Well, that's good.
0: All right, we can do that. We can definitely do that.
2: We'll work on that 10%.
1: Yeah, and I just appreciate you guys. I enjoy your humor and how great you are. Thank you so much.
2: How great thou art.
1: Yeah, you make me laugh. My husband passed away in January, and our favorite song was Look at Us. Could you possibly play that?
2: Absolutely. What was his name, or what is his name?
1: It was Mary and Fred.
0: Who's
1: or
0: Barry?
1: Who read the song, yeah.
2: Wait, hang on a second.
1: His name was Fred.
0: Okay, and you're Barry?
1: And I'm Mary, yes.
2: Oh, Mary!
1: Yes.
0: Mary!
1: Well, all keep right. up the good work.
2: Well, thank you.
1: Love you both. Okay, right. God thank bless you.
2: You listen up if you need anything.
1: Okay, bye-bye.
0: All right, thank you, bye-bye.

0: I love a rainy night. It's Eddie Rabbit here on Honky Tonkin' with Big D and Bubba.
1: Hello, how are you guys?
0: Good, man.
1: Hey, I was wondering if you could play, you remember the song Elvira by the Eckridge Boys?
0: Yeah.
1: Can you do that for me? Because it's a pump-up song and I'm in the mood.
0: Okay.
2: I guess it's probably the best reason ever.
3: I'll turn it up. We got it for you.
1: Okay, thanks, buddy.
0: Thank you, man.

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20: This Saturday, the temperatures are in the upper 90s, not 98 degrees for the Permian Basin. In the Midland Desert area, temperatures are going to be at least about 6 degrees above average for this time of the year. The temperatures will drop in the middle 70s, and as we move into Sunday, showers and thunderstorms will be increasing. Temperatures only in the lower 90s by Sunday afternoon, with some thunderstorms producing heavy downpours, especially Sunday night. From the rroberts.tv studio, meteorologist Ron Roberts.
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0: calling Baton Rouge. It's Garth. And this is Honky Tonkin' with Big D and Bubba.
1: Hey, what's up? What can we get on for you?
2: Some Keith Whitley or some Hank Jr. or something.
3: Well, you need to pick one. I mean, because it's so easy for us to just throw on any random song. But if there's something you specifically want, yeah.
2: I'll do my favorite song. We'll do, Nobody Would In His Right Mind by Keith Whitley.
3: Yes. How old are you?
2: I'm 19.
1: Well, you still having those birthdays, I guess?
2: Yeah, just not announced. But it don't matter as much now that you're older, you know?
3: Yeah.
2: It's another day.
1: I get it. All right, brother. It was good talking to you.
2: Thanks, guys.
1: Thank you, man.
2: Have a great day, and appreciate you.
3: Anytime.
1: Happy birthday. Happy birthday.
3: For the next one.
1: Yeah, just save that one.
3: Yeah.
2: See you guys.
3: Later. I didn't have the heart to tell him that it was George Strait and not Keith Whitley.
1: But it's his favorite.
3: Yeah, it's his favorite. But you know what? It's such a good song, and he's so happy. So here we go.

0: 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The All Request Special.
1: Hey, what's happening?
2: You know, nothing much. And I was wondering if I can use some Hank Williams Jr., if it's possible.
3: Man, I would love some Bo Cephas. What are you thinking?
2: Family tradition, if it's possible.
3: Man, all right. Thank you very much.
2: Yes, sir. And you have a great day.
3: You too. Bye-bye.

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1: It's a fun song. I sing the little other parts every single time.
2: Yeah, you have to. You're in the truck. You're like,
1: to get drunk.
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